0: Greetings, this is Akeem, and you're listening to Radio Stirfunk.
1: Skibbity bang, bang, bang, bang. Yeah, yeah, yeah, yeah. Give thanks and praise to the Most High.

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See you at the bar, you was hardly talking. That's when I knew that your heart was scarring. Friends to lovers need a part to star in. Like, wait, babe, let me ask your pardon. This ain't Gucci, this is Prada, darling. If you want something, you could

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1: I want to some of them. Put on the gun, you know.

Terrific. Thank you very much. Thank you. God bless you all. Here's a bit of Boogaloo. It's an old rock and roll number from a long time ago, recorded by Little Richard.

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0: Yeah. 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I have not gotten a dress. You clap, yeah, you clap. Walking down the street and it's snowing. I thought I'll try and get in bit. 3:30, I rang the bell.
1: What do you want? Who is it?
0: It's me. It's snowing outside. I can
1: close at 10 o'clock.

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Now come on, generals, let's move fast. Your big chance is here at last. Now you can go out and get those reds, 'cause the only good commie is one that's dead. And you know that peace

Listen, people, I don't know how you expect to ever stop the war if you can't sing any better than that. There's about 300,000 of you fuckers out there. I want you to start singing. Come on.

0: 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Another track, I'm gonna do a snare roll.
1: That was The Roots with Right On, featuring Joanna Newsom and STS, where they flipped the sample from her vocals and completely built a complete new hip-hop track around it. It's from the album How I Got Over from 2010, an album which they've made right after they joined The Tonight Show. 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

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Stay tuned.

enjoy, and we never know what the next big thing might be coming from. You're listening to Radio Stereofunk with me, Easy, and you're listening to Journeys Across Sounds. And without spending much time, let's move on to the next track by Rachel Kishlou.

nearly ends, and you're listening to Radio Störfunk, Journeys Across Sounds. Last track for the night. Hope you have enjoyed the time spent with us. Stay tuned for more.

0: 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What's that spell? What's that spell? What's that spell? What's that spell?
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Come sing it. 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There's about 300,000 of you fuckers out there. I want you to start singing. Come on. And it's one.

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1: Good to be back in Poland. Beautiful country, I love you. Hardest working people in the world. I love you. Give God a praise. He's worthy.

suffering was well at hand. All entries in the final had been raised under identical conditions and common supervision. The committee made plans for serial tape reading.

0: cocaine, they take it and they put it up the nose, and then they go, and it goes in the membranes. Membranes take it in, and then they feel high.
1: Ready, ready, boys.

Welcome to edition 21. Two Hawks. The players are Tava N, Acid Arab, Yogota, Shapidid, 1200 micrograms, Dave Brubeck, Princess Flower in the Moon Race, Bill Laswell, Mark Fry.